0: Les hits inoubliables sont tous les jours sur Énergie Réunion.
1: Mr. 305 checking in for the remix. You know they had at 75 Street Brazil. Well, this year's gonna be called Caiocho. Que hola, Gata. Que hola, Omega. And this is how we gonna do it.

0: Ce Hit Énergie.
1: 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In the light of the window, wearing that same smile. Man, it's been a while, but I'm... Numéro 1 sur les nouveaux hits. Énergie.

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I should really try to calm my mind and see things from your side.

0: Yo, man.
1: Yo.
0: Open up, man.
1: Yo, what do you want, man?
0: My girl just caught me.
1: You made her catch you?
0: I don't know how I let this happen.
1: With who?
0: The girl next door, you know?
1: Man.
0: I don't know what to do.
1: Said it wasn't you.
0: All right.